everybody's going whoosh, whoosh. I feel the snow, I feel the cold, I feel the air. And Carp turns to me and he says, okay, Morales, what did you feel? And I said, nothing.

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But before you dwell in that house forever, here's 30 minutes of easy listening to some slow tracks on 103.5 Dawn FM.

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And Carp turns to me and he says, okay, Morales, what did you feel? 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

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Beggars really can't be choosers. That ain't it, kid, that ain't it, kid. 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